You broke my heart, 'cause I couldn't dance. You didn't even want me around. And now I'm back to let you know I can really shake 'em down.

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3: Yo, what do you want, man?
2: My girl just caught me.
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2: I don't know how I let this happen.
3: With who?
2: The girl next door, you know? I don't know what to do.
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0: 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For yourself.
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2: Oh, yeah. 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
3: Yeah.
2: I think we need a little something extra.